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2: Thank you so much for keeping it here with me, Kevin, for your Wednesday Night Scope. It is almost time for me to say my goodbyes, but we're going to squeeze in one more track just for you. This is Us the Duo with Slow Down Time.

0: time.
1: Slow down time there from us, the duo. It is now time for me to say my goodbyes and make my way on out of the studio. Once again, this is Kevin signing off. Be good, Brunei, and I'll see you guys real soon, which will be on tomorrow's Thursday Nightscope. Up next, I've queued up this track from Bruno Mars called

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Hi, and warm greetings to our dear listeners. Welcome back to our monthly capsule, Get to Know Our Local Wildlife, brought to you by Radio Television Brunei in collaboration with the Wildlife Division, Forestry Department, Ministry of Primary Resources and Tourism. This month, let us get to know a small yet fascinating bird found in Brunei Darussalam, the Asian brown flycatcher, locally known as Burung Sambar Kusam Biasa. Although modest in appearance, this bird plays an important role in maintaining the balance of our natural ecosystem. The Asian brown flycatcher, scientifically known as Musicapa daurica, belongs to the Musicapidae family under the order Passeriformes, a group of perching birds. It is also recognized as a migratory species in this region. This bird is small to medium in size, measuring about 12 to 14 centimeters in length and weighing between 7.8 to 16 grams. Adult birds have grey-brown upperparts that gradually become greyer with age, while the underparts are whitish with brown flanks. Its bill is dark and slightly broad at the base, making it well-suited for catching insects in flight. Juveniles, on the other hand, have buff-spotted upperparts, while their underparts are whiter with a scaly pattern on the head and breast. This species breeds in northern Asia and migrates to Southeast Asia during the winter season. It can be found in a range of habitats, including forest areas, open landscapes, and agricultural environments. During the breeding season, the bird becomes territorial. It builds a cup-shaped nest using materials such as lichen, grass, feathers, plant fibers, and spider webs. The nest is usually placed between 2 to 13 meters above the ground. The female lays about 2 to 4 eggs and incubates them, while the male helps feed.

the chicks until they're able to live independently. This bird is commonly found in forest areas, including dipterocarp forests. However, during the migration season, it can also be seen across a wider range of habitats, including forested areas as well as open landscapes. In terms of diet, the Asian brown flycatcher can be considered an omnivore. It feeds on a variety of insects, small invertebrates, and occasionally fruits. Its hunting behavior is particularly fascinating. The bird perches quietly on an exposed branch, as if observing its surroundings. When prey passes by, it quickly flies out, catches the insect in mid-air, and then returns to the same perch. What makes this bird unique is its migratory nature, traveling long distances between Northern Asia and Southeast Asia each year. During the breeding season, the male feeds the female while producing a soft and melodious call. In terms of conservation, the Asian brown flycatcher is not listed under the Convention on International Trade in Endangered Species of Wild Fauna and Flora, CITES, and is classified as least concern on the International Union for Conservation of Nature, IUCN Red List. This indicates that its population remains stable within our ecosystem. Despite its small size, this bird plays an important role in maintaining ecological balance by helping to control insect populations and supporting the natural functioning of the ecosystem. The importance of protecting the Asian brown flycatcher is not limited to environmental conservation, but also brings benefits to the economy and the ecotourism sector. As a natural pest controller, this bird helps reduce populations of flying insects and agricultural pests, indirectly supporting the balance of ecosystems in forests, parks, and farming areas. Interestingly, the presence of this bird also indicates the health of an environment. When this species is found in an area, it reflects a green habitat that is rich in natural food sources. In addition, this bird has the potential to attract tourists and nature enthusiasts through activities such as bird watching, environmental education, and research. At the same time, it creates opportunities for local communities to be involved as eco-tourism guides. Overall, protecting the species not only ensures the survival of wildlife, but also contributes to national economic development and the well-being of future generations. We hope this sharing has sparked your interest in getting to know the Asian brown flycatcher, a species that is not only unique and fascinating, but also plays an important role in our ecosystem. Stay tuned for the next edition of Get to Know Our Local Wildlife, where we will introduce more remarkable and unique wildlife species from our country. Let us all play a part in appreciating and protecting our wildlife. To see photos of these wildlife species and for more information, please kindly visit and follow the Forestry Department's Instagram account at forestry.brunei. 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

0: say?
1: Migraine is a type of headache that is often intense and can cause a variety of symptoms. It's different from a regular headache because it tends to be more severe and can last for hours or even days. When someone has a migraine, they may feel a throbbing or pulsating pain, usually on one side of their head.
2: There are many lifestyle adjustments you may need to do to help that you can do to help with managing your migraine. This is why we recommend knowing migraines and making changes to help yourself. Believing in your treatment of choice is crucial in order to have a good progress in managing your migraine. When necessary, please seek medical attention. To the public in general, having knowledge about diseases is only one aspect of empathizing with people who are afflicted by it. To fully comprehend their viewpoint, a significant amount of effort will be required. Knowing what is better for them can actually help motivate them to stay in the best path to manage their condition and keeping them away from situations that aggravate their suffering.

to all our youth out there, think deep about how can we contribute to a more dynamic, a more sustainable Brunei. Because again, you know, I sincerely believe that, you know, the future starts with us. We need to step up. We need to grow our skill. Don't expect that, oh, I'm still studying, I am still just in my early career. No, we all can make a difference in our life. It's really about knowing where you are at that particular time, what gaps you need to address, what skill you need to develop. And we have to be very intentional about where we want to be, what we want to do, and how Brunei is already intentional about wanting to achieve Wawasan 2035. It's really all up to us to be able to do that together with our country. Inshallah.

الله وحده صدق وعده ونصر عبده وأعز جنده وهزم الأحزاب وحده

0: Migraine is a type of headache that is often intense and can cause a variety of symptoms. It's different from a regular headache because it tends to be more severe and can last for hours or even days. When someone has a migraine, they may feel a throbbing or pulsating pain, usually on one side of their head.
1: Need to start practicing habits of practicing deep breathing technique, which can help